Hate to give the satisfaction asking how you're doing now. How's the castle built of people you pretend to care about? Just what you wanted. 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I see the parties and diamonds sometimes when I close my eyes. 6 months of torture you sold to some forbidden paradise. I loved you truly.

0: I think when it's all over, it just comes back in flashes, you know? It's like a kaleidoscope of memories. It just all comes back. But he never does. I think part of me knew the second I saw him that this would happen. It's not really anything he said or anything he did. It was the feeling that came along with it.
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0: this rate. She calls you her teddy bear?
1: She sure does, T. Does she run her fingers through your hair, too?
0: Oh, she sure does, Rick. Now, let's get this straight. I see her on Mondays, Wednesdays, and Fridays. How about you?
1: Well, I've been getting to see her on Tuesdays, Thursdays, and Saturdays.
0: Well, I wonder what she's doing on Sunday.
1: I don't know, T. You reckon she's running around on us? If you was any kind of friend, you'd just let me have her.
0: Well, that'll be the day now, Oz.
2: Ja, det var vist ikke helt enig. Diamantina Dreaming, Amy Ryan fra Australien.

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If you want me to tell you the cricket score and other lies too. There's just one thing, darling, that you really need to do. 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

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Buy me beer. 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

0: 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Buy me beer.
1: Fra Charlie Adams så kommer Gjesta James, Back in the Day.

0: How?
1: No, Billy. I haven't done that dance since my wife died.
2: There's a whole crowd of people out there who need to learn how to do the scarn.
0: Don't ask questions.

0: Strange addiction.
1: I'm really, really sorry. I think I was just relieved to see that Michael Scarn got his confidence back.
2: Yeah, Michael, the movie's amazing.
3: It's like one of the best movies I've ever seen in my life.
0: Deadly fever, please don't ever break. Be my reliever, 'cause I don't self-medicate.

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And you simply say to yourself, this is her. 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

0: 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Yeah, I'm good. Just still like tonight right now. Did I go out? Yeah, I went out. I went to a couple of clubs. And then I went to bed.
1: Wine or
0: water? You think about a cold drink? I don't know. I'm delirious.

0: I've been talking crazy, girl. 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I need someone to put this weight on.
1: Fuck, I'm sorry.

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Yeah, I hope no one heard that. Cause if they did, we gon' be in some trouble.

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Cause I don't really wanna go to bed like this. I'm so sorry.

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0: What's your name?
1: How about Andrew Jackson? Oh, hey.
2: Hi.
1: You remember me? Come on, we met the future. You're TikTok, right? Hey, really quick, sweetie, yeah. Let's get a photo. Just let me let you know, this ain't no TMZ stuff, all right? This is real artist-to-artist type things. Mm-hmm. Look at that. We make a beautiful couple. Right. You smell phenomenal.
2: Thank you.
1: Hey, listen, I take care of you, all right? This is my buddy here, by the way. I want you to set them up with a table on me, all right? Bottles of Goose, the whole nine. Set them up with a table, nice. I'll meet you inside. I gotta go.

screaming and no one can hear. You almost feel ashamed that someone could be that important, that without them you feel like nothing. No one will ever understand how much it hurts. You feel hopeless, like nothing can save you. And when it's over and it's gone, you almost wish that you could have all that bad stuff back so that you could have the good.

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1: Yo, what's
2: hey,
1: good?
2: Hey, beautiful.
3: Oh, short stuff,
4: nice.
5: I apologize. Get together. I know I fucked up.
6: I just hope that you want to spend more time.
3: What I called to say really is.

0: let's get this straight. She calls you her teddy bear?
1: She sure does, T. Does she run her fingers through your hair, too?
0: Oh, she sure does, Rick. Now, let's get this straight. I see her on Mondays, Wednesdays, and Fridays. How about you?
1: Well, I've been getting to see her on Tuesdays, Thursdays, and Saturdays.
0: Well, I wonder what she's doing on Sunday.
1: I don't know, T. You reckon she's running around on us? If you was any kind of friend, you'd just let me have her.
0: Well, that'll be the day now, Hoss.
2: Ja, det var visst ikke helt enig. Diamantina Dreaming, Amy Ryan fra Australien.

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There's just one thing, darling, that you really need to do. 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
1: Fra Charlie Adams så kommer Yester James, Back in the Day.

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1: What's that?
2: You taste that?
3: Doing a walk too easy.
0: What the hell is wrong with y'all? Y'all insane?
1: What you mean?
4: What's going on?
5: Ever since that song came out, every day they've been shuffling. Monday shuffle, Tuesday shuffle. Everybody, the whole world.
6: I ain't scared of
1: everything. It will get in your bones.
5: It's playing. I'm gonna
4: see you smoking.
5: Oh, there you go. No. Put these on.
7: Hey man, I got one more. I ain't got time for your demo,
1: hey,
7: homie.
1: Hey,
7: no
1: just
7: demo.
1: Just put them on.
5: Put these on like this.
8: Party rock. Party,
0: you got them in?
6: What? Vitamins?
8: Yeah.
5: Play along.
0: Huh? Play along.
5: I can't hear. What the hell?
0: You

0: have something to tell you. I made this for you. It says sorry.
1: Sorry about what?
0: I had sex with Harry. I had sex with your boyfriend. I'm sorry, Alyssa. I'm so sorry.
1: Are you me?
0: No, I'm not. I'm not.
1: Why would you? You thought this would make our friendship better?
0: No, I didn't think this would make it better, Alyssa, but I needed to you because you need to get him out of your life. Like, are you kidding me? Why are you with him? If he can go on and cheat with your best friend, why are you with him?
1: I can't believe you think that. How do you think you doing this would fix my relationship or even end it?
0: I'm not trying to end your relationship, but you guys aren't in a good place, are you?
1: Jerry, can you move this for me?
2: Move the food?
1: Yeah, please.

0: all I know. It's about to get messy in here. That's all I know. It's about to get messy in here.
1: This is an actual freak out. Why is there cameras? Are you kidding me?
2: What's gonna happen with this relationship?
0: I'm done. After this, I'm done with you. You're the kid.